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2: 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Up next, a set of new and recent music for you. R&B singer Will Downing is standing by with his release from last summer, Power of Love. Then 28-year-old British singing sensation Olivia Dean completes the set with her recent top 5 crossover jazz R&B pop single, So Easy to Fall. But a trumpeter extraordinaire, Rick Braun, gets it moving with his recent number 1 jazz chart cover of Chuck Mangione's 1980 instrumental, Give It All You Got, now on the Coast.

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10: Tomorrow, a nice recovery from the cool, frosty start. 17 is the high. Increasing clouds, showers developing toward the end of the day, more likely into the evening. Tuesday, most of the day dry. 13, cooler with rain likely Wednesday. 8. This is Precision Weather meteorologist Phil Spivak for Coast 101.1.
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11: I'm Bill Sharp, and right now it's time for my Crooner's Corner on Cool Jazz on the Coast. And this time around, I'll take a look at the jazzy side of Paul McCartney and the Beatles. The world's most famous bass player and songwriter, English singer, musician Sir Paul McCartney, who gained worldwide fame with the Beatles, will celebrate his 84th birthday this coming Thursday, June 18th. Knighted by Queen Elizabeth for his contribution to British music and culture, Sir Paul's other awards and triumphs are too numerous to mention, and he is one of the most successful songwriters of all time, in turn becoming the third richest musician in the world, with assets now approaching $2 billion. Sir Paul and his band's performance and effects on the music world crosses all styles, and their effects on and by jazz is a story in itself. To mark Paul's coming B-Day, I'll feature the jazz side of Paul with the Beatles and solo. In 1964, he wrote the jazzy cha-cha song And I Love Her, which placed in the top 20 later that year, and I've got that all queued up. Then I'll complete the set with the old standard, Accentuate the Positive, which he recorded on his 2012 award-winning jazz album, Kisses on the Bottom. And it begins with Barbara Streisand's 2025 duet with Sir Paul, performing his 2012 original, My Valentine, now on the Coast.

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jazz guitarist Adam Holly and his guest sax man Everett Harp with this week's number 5 jazz chart instrumental, Electric, starting off hour 2 of Cool Jazz on the Coast, where I've got more new and recent music for you now, including emerging British-American soul and jazz singer Ayanna Lee with her current single, Housebroken. That's followed by Grammy-nominated jazz composer and musician Nathan Mitchell and his new number 17 jazz chart entry, Summertime, Summer Vibes, and modern-day jazz and pop singing sensation Charlie Puth and his guest Michael McDonald complete the set with Love in Exile from Charlie's current album, Whatever's Clever. But one of my favorite modern-day artists, Bruno Mars, gets it all moving again with Cha-Cha from the 2026 album The Romantic, now on the Coast.

0: That was Charlie Puth with Love in Exile. Before that, Summertime, Summer Vibes by Nathan Mitchell, Ayanna Lee's new single, Housebroken, and Cha-Cha by Bruno Mars. All new and recent music on Cool Jazz on the Coast.
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1: Tomorrow, a nice recovery from the cool, frosty start. 17 is the high. Increasing clouds, showers developing toward the end of the day, more likely into the evening. Tuesday, most of the day dry, 13. Cooler with rain likely Wednesday, 8. This is Precision Weather meteorologist Phil Spivak for Coast 1011.
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3: From Calgary, Oliver Miguel and Deion Taylor with That Crazy Feeling on Cool Jazz.

Calgary-based sax man Oliver Miguel and singer Deion Taylor with That Crazy Feeling, starting off another all-Canadian set of cool jazz on the coast. Hamilton, Ontario singer Every Raquel takes us to break time with her version of Stevie Wonder's Don't You Worry About a Thing. But right now it's Montreal jazz and soul singer Gino Vannelli with his 1978 number one hit, I Just Want to Stop, now on the coast.

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5: 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And in anticipation of the beginning of the summer season next week, I've got some mood-setting Latin-style music to get us warmed up for it. Canadian singers Alex Cuba and Cyril Aimé are standing by with All My Nights from Alex's recent album Indolé. Then emerging jazz and R&B singer Ali Starr completes the set with her 2026 single Samba Love. But veteran sax man Boney James starts it off with his 2014 recording of the Brazilian jazz standard Barucada, now on the coast.

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1: Tomorrow, a nice recovery from the cool, frosty start. 17 is the high. Increasing clouds, showers developing toward the end of the day, more likely into the evening. Tuesday, most of the day dry, 13. Cooler with rain likely Wednesday, 8. This is Precision Weather Meteorologist Phil Spivak for Coast 1011.
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3: 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I'm Bill Sharp with more new and recent music for you now. 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But first, it's flutist extraordinaire Kim Scott and keyboardist Greg Manning with their 2025 Top 15 Jazz Instrumental, Freedom, now on Coast 101.1.

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1: It's Junior Walker and the All-Stars with Shotgun on Cool Jazz on the Coast.

That was Junior Walker and the All-Stars with their 1965 number one hit instrumental, Shotgun, starting off hour three of Cool Jazz on the Coast. And late great American saxophonist and vocalist Autry Mixon Jr., known professionally as Junior Walker, was born 94 years ago today, June 14th. Walker and his band enjoyed a string of hits while recording for Motown during the 1960s, and then he went on to perform as a session and live performing saxophonist with many groups, including the band Foreigner, during the 1980s. Walker's song, Shotgun, was inducted into the Grammy Hall of Fame in 2002. Multiple Grammy Award-winning American jazz composer, record producer, radio host, and bass guitarist extraordinaire Marcus Miller, who has worked with the likes of trumpeter Miles Davis, pianist Herbie Hancock, and singer Luther Vandross, celebrates his 67th birthday today, June 14th, as well. Miller has recorded 15 solo albums, released 6 jazz chart singles, and performed as a session player on hundreds more albums, and has also scored multiple film soundtracks. British keyboardist and songwriter Rod Argent also marks his 81st B-Day today, June 14th. Argent came to prominence in the mid-1960s as the keyboardist, founder, and leader of the rock band The Zombies, where he co-wrote the classic Zombies songs Time of the Season and She's Not There. He went on to form the band Argent in the 1970s, has made music for multiple television series, and has been a session musician and producer of albums by many other famous artists. Argent was inducted into the Rock and Roll Hall of Fame as a member of the Zombies in 2019, and on the 11th of July 2024 announced his retirement from touring. Late great American jazz pianist, electric keyboardist, and composer Armando Chick Corea was born 84 years ago this past Friday, June 12th. Corea's compositions Spain, 500 Miles High, and Windows are considered jazz standards. As a member of Miles Davis' band in the 1960s, he participated in the birth of jazz fusion and has been described as one of the major pianists of jazz music. Chick Corea has won 29 Grammy Awards from 79 nominations. And of special note, American R&B and jazz singer and songwriter Peabo Bryson, whose smooth vocal tones produced many R&B hits and some classic Disney compositions, passed away on June 2nd at the age of 75. Bryson started his career at the age of 14, was signed to Capitol Records, and released the 1978 albums Reaching for the Sky and Crosswinds, which were certified gold. During his career, he recorded 26 solo albums and made classic hit duets with Roberta Flack, Luther Vandross, Natalie Cole, and Celine Dion. Bryson was the winner of 2 Grammy Awards, both attributed to his Disney duets in 1992 and 93. To mark these great artists' special days, I'll spin some of their music now. Chick Corea's instrumental version of the Beatles' Eleanor Rigby is Standing By. That's followed by Rod Argent and the Zombies' 1968 number one pop jazz single, Time of the Season. And we'll complete the set with Peabo Bryson and Roberta Flack's 1983 international top 10 single, Tonight I Celebrate My Love. But Marcus Miller and his guest Eric Clapton gets it moving again with the title track of Miller's 2005 album, Silver Rain, now on the Coast.

0: the late great Peeble Bryson and Roberta Flack with Tonight I Celebrate My Love. Before that, Time of the Season by Rod Argent and the Zombies, Chick Corea's instrumental version of Eleanor Rigby, and Silver Rain by Marcus Miller, all on Cool Jazz on the Coast.
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3: Tomorrow, a nice recovery from the cool, frosty start. 17 is the high. Increasing clouds, showers developing toward the end of the day, more likely into the evening. Tuesday, most of the day dry. 13, cooler with rain likely Wednesday, 8. This is Precision Weather meteorologist Phil Spivak for Coast 1011.
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5: Hey, it's more new and recent Canadian music for you now on Cool Jazz on the Coast. Young Toronto star in the making, Alessia Cara, teams up with Nora Jones under a recently released single, I'm in Trouble. Then another young Toronto singer, Anthony D'Alessandro, and his guest, Katie Giorgi, completes the set with their modern-day version of the Ella Fitzgerald oldie, East of the Sun, West of the Moon. But veteran Canadian session guitarist Mike Francis starts it off with his spring 2026 redo of the 1960s bossa nova classic, The Girl from Ipanema, now on the Coast.

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2: I'm Bill Sharp, and you're listening to Cool Jazz on the Coast. International singing star Dua Lipa recently married British actor Callum Turner. So we'll mark their new marriage with Dua Lipa's 2025 Live at the Albert Hall performance of English singer Cleo Soul's 2021 R&B single, Sunshine. Then Bahamas completes the set with his autumn 2025 Canadian release, The Bridge. But American sax lady Mindia Beer starts it off with her recent number one jazz chart instrumental, Nouveau Soul. Now, on Coast 101.1.

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4: Tomorrow, a nice recovery from the cool, frosty start. 17 is the high. Increasing clouds, showers developing toward the end of the day, more likely into the evening. Tuesday, most of the day dry, 13. Cooler with rain likely Wednesday, 8. This is Precision Weather meteorologist Phil Spivak for Coast 1011.
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That was Hand Me Down World, rearranged and re-recorded by Canadian group Brass Transit, and featuring Ontario singer Neil Donnell, who now performs as co-lead vocalist for the rock jazz supergroup Chicago. 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I'll finish up the program now with the 2025 Jazz Chart Instrumental Well All Right by veteran sax man Kirk Whalum. Until next Sunday, I'm Bill Sharp, and I hope that you've enjoyed the music.

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7: 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We can expect some sunshine for today, high up to 17 degrees. Cloudy and 5 tonight. Some sun and cloud Tuesday with developing evening showers, high 13.

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4: 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Tonight we get some cloud, low 5. Sun and cloud Tuesday with developing evening showers, the high 13.

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10: 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We've got some sunshine today, high 17 degrees. It'll be cloudy tonight, low 5. Sun and cloud Tuesday with developing evening showers and a high 13.

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4: 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Sunny for today with a high up to 17 degrees. Tonight it'll be cloudy, low 5. Sun and cloud Tuesday with developing evening showers, high 30.

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3: 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Today we've got some sun in the forecast and a high of 17 degrees. Cloudy, 5 degrees tonight, and sun and cloud for Tuesday with developing evening showers, the high 13.

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6: 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Today it'll be sunny and 17 degrees. Cloudy, low 5 tonight. Sun and cloud expected Tuesday with developing evening showers and a high 13.

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3: 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Today will be sunny with a high up to 17. It's cloudy, low 5 tonight. Sun and cloud on Tuesday, and developing evening showers, high 13 degrees.

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10: 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Today will be sunny with a high 17, cloudy tonight, low 5, and Tuesday with sun and cloud and developing evening showers, high 13.

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8: 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Sunny and 17 degrees today. It'll be cloudy tonight, low 5. Sun and cloud for Tuesday with developing evening showers, high 13.

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10: 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Today will be sunny, high 17 degrees, cloudy and 5 for tonight, and some sun and cloud Tuesday, developing evening showers.

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9: 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Today has some sunny skies, high 17. It'll be cloudy, low 5 tonight, and Tuesday with sun and cloud, developing evening showers and a high 13.

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4: 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Sunny skies today, high 17. It'll be cloudy, low 5 tonight. And sun and cloud for Tuesday with developing evening showers, high 13.

0: It is sunny and 6. Good morning. I'm Carolyn Moore with Coast Local Headlines. For a Smoke and Oak Barbecue restaurant and bar located in the Ramada Hotel, Kenmount Road, where there's smoke, there's flavor, visit smokeandoak.net. A home on Woodbridge Lane in Torbay was destroyed by fire last night. Volunteer fire crews from a number of communities were called to the scene around 6:30, and water had to be trucked into the area because of no fire hydrants. No one was home at the time. The cause of the fire is under investigation. RNC had a report of a theft in progress at a business on Black Marsh Road yesterday afternoon. Officers located a woman who'd left without paying for merchandise and arrested her. They learned she was also wanted under two separate warrants, the 27-year-old being held for court for theft and breaches. The RNC had a report of a domestic disturbance at a home in Conception Bay South last night. Officers found a man and woman inside before learning the man was on a court order to have no contact with the woman. The 39-year-old man was arrested and is being held for court. And the bail hearing for 72-year-old Brian Griffin continues tomorrow. He was arrested last month for online child exploitation offenses after an investigation that started last October. A St. John's home was searched and electronics were seized and analyzed. He's charged with transmitting, possessing, and accessing child sexual abuse and exploitation material. Coast Precision Weather. 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It's okay to get help with your debt, and finding someone local you can trust makes all the difference. With our Precision Weather meteorologist, Russ Merlin.
1: Good morning. Plenty of sunshine. Beautiful today. We head to 15 this afternoon. East to northeast winds at 10 to 20. It'll be a partly cloudy sky tonight. Lows near 5 degrees. Partly sunny, 14 tomorrow. Becoming cloudy with developing rain, 6 degrees tomorrow night. Periods of rain will taper to showers near 10 degrees on Wednesday. I'm Precision Weather Meteorologist Russ Murley for Coast 101.1.
0: Sunny and 4 in Clarenville. We have sunshine and 6.
2: 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Beautiful morning, lots of sunshine. Grab your shades, may find a paint crew during your morning commute. So slow down in those areas. Not much else in the way of traffic this early in the morning. All ramps still closed at the Heavy Tree Road interchange onto Pitts. Robert E. Howlett remains closed from Ruby Line to Brookfield Road and Exit 31. From the TCH eastbound to Roaches Line, also going to be closed for the next little while. Two ferries will be operating from Belle Island, only one for now until 8 a.m. And remember, if you have a traffic tip, call the Coastline, 754-1011.
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0: Coast 101.1 607. Welcome to Monday. It's Bill and Carolyn.
1: Beautiful Monday at that. The sun is just blasting from the sky. I tried to look over towards Robin Hood Bay to see if there was still smoke.
0: Sure.
1: And I couldn't even look because it was too bright. So I haven't seen anything about the fire still blazing over there.
0: Yeah.
1: So I think Robin Hood Bay is okay. And the air quality statement has been lifted.
0: Yeah.
1: So that's good news.
0: Yes. And those of you who don't like hockey, here's some more good news. It's over.
1: Yay.
0: Yeah.
1: You came in this morning and went, so good news, Vanessa won the hockey pool. And I'm like, why, it's over? I wasn't even paying attention. Once I was out, I was done.
0: Yeah. If everyone's a fan of the Carolina Hurricanes, well, congratulations.
1: I was wrong.
0: Second.
1: I was calling for the Whatchamacallums.
0: Vegas
1: Knights.
0: The Vegas Whatchamacallums?
1: The Knights?
0: Yeah, the Golden Knights.
1: The Golden Knights, yeah. Mm-hmm. So I guess, is that who was it? Were they in the final?
0: Yeah.
1: Oh, okay. Well,
0: so there you go. There's a win.
1: Too bad.
0: Right there. Yeah.
1: Okay.
0: Mm-hmm. And once again, Vanessa, a receptionist, who knows not a lot about the sport of hockey, but
1: we don't, because it's all automated,
0: exactly.
1: Right? You just punch in the names of how many people we have in our pool, and it spits out our players.
0: Exactly. So
1: sometimes very poorly, because there was no Alex Newhook in there.
0: No. What?
1: I know.
0: Still don't get that. But hey, on a plus side, you beat me in the standings.
1: Yeah, I did. I was what, fifth, sixth, eighth?
0: Yeah, something like that.
1: 12th?
0: I was second to last.
1: Were you?
0: Yeah.
1: Who was at the bottom?
0: Adam.
1: So he wins something, doesn't he?
0: He gets his money back. We got to get like a little
1: toilet. The absolute loser
0: gets
1: their money back.
0: Toilet bowl trophy is what we got to do for the loser of the pool every year.
1: Yeah.
0: That's what we should do. Just something like that. Just to remind them that, remember the year you suck so bad. It's a morale booster.
1: Okay.
0: There you go.
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0: 6:10. Good morning. It's Bill and Carolyn.
1: It is sunny right now. We're at 6 degrees, going to 15 today.
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1: It's sunny, beautiful start to the day. We're at 6 now, going to 15.
0: You often see headlines in the news and you have communities not here and you probably say to yourself, boy, I wish that was me. I wish I was living there.
1: Yeah.
0: And this is one of those stories where you know Carolyn wishes she was in Montreal's South Shore.
1: Yeah.
0: For just a brief period.
1: In the Butcherville area.
0: Yeah.
1: And there was a kangaroo.
0: Yeah. Juvenile kangaroo on the
1: loose. A baby kangaroo running around. Yeah. Now, somebody was keeping it illegally because I thought, kangaroos? Is there a zoo in Montreal? I don't even know.
0: I don't think so.
1: And so my first thought when I saw this was, well, maybe it got away from a zoo, but no. It was a boarding stable in the Montreal area that led to a report of a baby kangaroo being kept alone in a stable box.
0: Oh, a little muffin.
1: I know. It didn't have the adequate facilities or conditions necessary to keep it safe and healthy.
0: Mm-hmm.
1: And so they're saying it could be an illegal detention and potentially a poaching case. Huh? Ooh. How did you even get it here?
0: You can't stick a kangaroo in your pants.
1: No, you really can't.
0: No.
1: I didn't know this was a thing. There's an illegal exotic animal trade and movement between Ontario and Quebec.
0: Wow.
1: I know. This is terrible. Don't do that. No. As much as I would love to have seen it, you know, don't. Mm-hmm. No, not like that.
0: Yeah.
1: No.
0: So they're still looking for this.
1: They are, as far as I know. Yeah.
0: Yep, right.
1: And again, I'm torn.
0: You know, I'm just imagining in Montreal, kids coming in and telling their mom, Mom, there's a kangaroo in the backyard.
1: Yeah,
0: okay, honey.
1: Sure there is.
0: Did you get cleaned up for supper?
1: There's a show, and it's based in the States, Dr. K's veterinary thing.
0: Uh-huh.
1: And I don't know where. I want to say maybe North Carolina,
0: mm-hmm.
1: possibly, where they're located. And people have all kinds of these animals as pets, like raccoons and kangaroos.
0: Oh, yeah.
1: And tigers,
0: mm-hmm.
1: and like, what? Huh?
0: Yep.
1: How do you, where do you get a permit for that?
0: I still remember.
1: I
0: remember being a kid in Ontario, going to a family function somewhere, and you know, it's probably a Canada Day or something, and a woman walked by with a raccoon on a little harness, and you know, everyone was coming up to see it, and it was the most cutest little thing ever.
1: Well, they are. When I lived in Winnipeg, there was a woman who used to walk her lion.
0: What?
1: She had a lion. Yep, on a leash. Used to walk it down the street.
0: Wow.
1: I know.
0: That's kind of dangerous.
1: Yeah. A little bit.
0: Man. So, kangaroo, if you're listening, stay safe or trying to
1: and
0: find
1: you. And if
0: you're
1: in the Montreal area, you're planning on going.
0: Yeah.
1: Keep your eyes open. It might sproing out in front of you.
0: Sproing.
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0: And dad jokes? Oh, we have them. And yes, we're going to share them. Why? We'll explain next on the Coast.

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1: It's a beautiful morning. We've got sunshine right now. Going to hit 15 degrees today.
0: Warning, there will be groans, there will be eye rolls throughout the morning based solely on the dad jokes that we have been reading so far this morning. And that we'll start sharing next hour. I mean, some of these you've heard a million times before.
1: Oh, yeah. And they're the best ones are actually the worst.
0: Yeah.
1: That's what makes them great.
0: Oh, boy. So why are we asking you guys to give us your best dad jokes? You can do it two ways, by the way. You can email them on air at coast1011.com or call us anytime on the coastline, 754-1011.
1: Yep.
0: There's something in it for you.
1: There absolutely is. Yeah. The end of this week from NL Kubota, we're going to be giving away a fantastic Toro lawnmower.
0: Yeah, 22-inch self-propelled lawnmower featuring a Briggs & Stratton engine. That sounds impressive.
1: Yeah.
0: High rear wheels and ergonomic handle, everything dad needs to enjoy mowing the lawn. And all it takes is one dad joke.
1: Exactly, yeah. And if you do call us and you happen to have to leave a voicemail, make sure you leave your contact information in there.
0: Yeah.
1: Because how else are we going to get in touch with you to tell you you won?
0: Right? While we have to lose, I guess, when we keep these dad jokes. Some of these are good.
1: They are.
0: I'm telling you, you're gonna love them. As I said, eye rolls and groans going to be in full abundance here this morning. 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Painting crews for line painting will be out and about on mornings like this, so prepare yourselves. Not much in the way of construction. The usual closures are in place that you're used to. And prepare yourselves for some grind and patchwork continuing along Elizabeth Avenue, Major's Path, Newfoundland Drive, Stavanger, and Torbay Road as well. No slowdowns yet. One ferry sailing from Belle Island. And if you have a traffic tip, call the Coastline, 754-1011.
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1: It's a beautiful start to this Monday. We've got tons of sunshine, 7 degrees now, going to 15.
0: Ice Cream Man made its triumphant return to Coast 101 last week.
1: Yes, and it's the first time that I've actually been here, because normally he would come in the middle of the afternoon. I was super excited. Who isn't excited, though, to see the Ice Cream Man? Let's be honest.
0: It's funny because we're grown adults and we're having a serious meeting in the back room when we all of a sudden heard,
1: and like, I don't care how old you are. The ice cream guy comes and you're like, oh, I want ice cream.
0: Yes. And sure enough, he pulled up right in the front of the station here and leading the stampede.
1: Yeah, you went out and grabbed ice cream for all of us.
0: Did
1: you?
0: I ever? Oh, my gosh.
1: That.
0: The look on your face when I walked in there with my armload of ice cream.
1: Because I heard somebody say ice cream man, and I just thought he was driving by.
0: Yeah.
1: I didn't realize that he was stopping.
0: Mm-hmm.
1: Yeah.
0: Mm-hmm. And I was looking at the most difficult question you'll get all summer. What can I get for you?
1: What do you want?
0: And you look at everything that's on that board.
1: It was bad enough. You went out and had a look at everything. Mm-hmm. And then you came in and you had a handful of things. I was like, oh, what do I want? What's this one? Oh,
0: right.
1: Ooh, what do you have? What are those?
0: So many questions.
1: Everybody turns into a 5-year-old when there's ice cream.
0: Pretty much. I remember when I was a kid, it was the Phantoms. That I love. Remember those? They were like purple ghosts. And
1: yeah,
0: you turn your
1: yeah.
0: tongue purple.
1: Yeah.
0: And that's the only reason why we loved them, because afterwards you go around all your friends. Hey,
1: That wasn't my go-to. Do you know the one I loved? And I haven't seen them in years and years and years and years and years.
0: What's that?
1: The red, white, and blue popsicles.
0: Yes.
1: Not the bomb pops.
0: I know what you're
1: and the rockets
0: about.
1: That you can still get. Not that. The actual, like, you know, two-piece, two-stick popsicle, break it in half.
0: Yeah.
1: Red, white, and blue.
0: Man.
1: They had an entirely different flavor from those red, white, and blue things you get now.
0: They totally did.
1: They really did.
0: You know, they totally did, because usually it's not, a popsicle is a popsicle.
1: No.
0: Those things.
1: They were the
0: best,
1: man.
0: Yeah.
1: And I would, like, you know, I'd consider cutting off a fingernail. You don't know what that means. To have another one.
0: Man.
1: I wouldn't give my left arm, but, yeah.
0: Well, you'd seriously consider it.
1: I would. Right. They were absolutely the best, and I don't know why they stopped making them.
0: No. Yeah, some of those ice creams aren't around anymore.
1: But now, like a fudge stick, big fan.
0: Oh, yeah.
1: I love a fudge stick.
0: Oh, man, yeah.
1: And a long treat, which is what I chose when you came in.
0: Mm-hmm.
1: Yeah.
0: Mm-hmm. All right.
1: Although I always called them ice cream sandwiches. I didn't know what a long treat was.
0: Yeah, that's...
1: You towny people.
0: Right.
1: They're long treats.
0: We're reminiscing about the ice cream, man. When they came by, what were you choosing? You know, and we had Dickie D there in Cornerbrook for a while. And it's, again, the same thing. You look at the side and you can't decide what you want. There's a
1: one of everything, please.
0: I went,
1: I know.
0: Yeah. We'll throw something up on our social media. And hey, why not reminisce with us when we think about ice cream this morning?
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0: Coast 101.1 648 with Bill and Carolyn. Beachy Cove Elementary Fun Day for grades 3 and 4 will definitely go ahead today. So, and that goes with say, without saying that you have to dress appropriately for the weather.
1: Yeah, well, it's going to be a nice one, too. This is a tailor-made for fun days, for sure. Sunshine, 15 degrees. If you've got plans for tomorrow, same deal. Partly sunny and 14, so it's not going to be bad at all.
0: Perfect. World Cup, you watching any of this?
1: That really.
0: I got sucked into the Canada game.
1: So I had that on. Yeah. On was it Saturday?
0: Mm-hmm.
1: And saw it when they tied it up.
0: Yeah.
1: And it was like, okay, whatever. Well, and then I had projects, so
0: sure.
1: I was, you know, running around. And I checked later to see how it went, and it didn't change.
0: It was a draw.
1: It was a draw,
0: but
1: yeah.
0: It was the first point Canada ever received in World Cup play on you know, Canadian soil.
1: Right.
0: So a historic moment. You were there to witness it. People love their soccer, a.k.a. football. Rod Stewart is one of them.
1: Oh, yeah.
0: Rod's facing a...
1: Oh, people are angry at Rod Stewart.
0: He canceled
1: is
0: the
1: this
0: show.
1: True?
0: Well, apparently he canceled the show in San Diego because of laryngitis.
1: Right.
0: But then jumped on a plane to fly to Boston to see his hometown Scotland team play some World Cup football.
1: Yeah, you can sit and watch a football game with laryngitis.
0: Yeah, but going on and making a video talking about how we're on our way to cheer on Scotland, I'm bringing the boys with me, blah, blah, blah, blah, blah. I kind of like...
1: How was his voice?
0: You know what? Here's the other thing. A speaking voice is different,
1: than a singing voice. There's a lot more strain when you're singing, for sure.
0: Exactly.
1: Yeah.
0: But, yeah, fans are a little grumbly. And, I mean.
1: You know what? I get it.
0: Yeah.
1: Like, that's his whole thing. He's been kicking soccer balls or footballs.
0: Oh, yeah.
1: Into the crowd for years and years and years. So, you know what? Well, cut him some slack.
0: Yeah. He's been to seven
1: World
0: Cups.
1: Guy's only got a few years left.
0: Yep. Seven World Cups he's attended. Yeah. His sons have never been. So, it was an opportunity.
1: Yeah, exactly.
0: So, it's like, okay, Rod.
1: It's a once-in-a-lifetime thing.
0: Yeah.
1: And I'm sure people are like, this is the first time I was ever going to see Rod Stewart.
0: Well, that's true.
1: I'm sure he'll do a makeup show.
0: Definitely.
1: They're not going to be doing a makeup football game.
0: No, they can't do that.
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8: Good morning, it's Bill and Carolyn.
9: 15 degrees with sunshine is our forecast for today.
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0: It's Sunny and Seven. Good morning. I'm Carolyn Moore with Coast Local Headlines. A home on Woodbridge Lane in Torbay was destroyed by fire last night. Fire crews were called to the scene around 6:30 and water had to be trucked into the area because there are no fire hydrants. No one was home at the time. The cause of the fire is now under investigation. The RNC had a report of a theft in progress at a business on Black Marsh Road yesterday afternoon. Officers located a woman who had left without paying for merchandise and arrested her. They also learned she was wanted under two separate warrants. The 27-year-old is now being held for court for theft and breaches. The RNC had a report of a domestic disturbance at a home in Conception Bay South last night. Officers found a man and woman inside before learning the man was on a court order to have no contact with the woman. The 39-year-old man was arrested and is being held for court. And the bail hearing for 72-year-old Brian Griffin continues tomorrow. He was arrested last month for online child exploitation offenses after an investigation that started last October. A St. John's home was searched and electronics were seized and analyzed. He's charged with transmitting, possessing, and accessing child sexual abuse and exploitation material. 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Well, Russ, we are starting the weekend off in fine form, but we are going to get some wetness in the middle of the week.
1: We are, yeah, tomorrow late in the day, later in the day and into early Wednesday. It's a beautiful Monday, gorgeous midpoint of June. Lots of sunshine, 15 this afternoon. Temps pretty close to where they should be here for this time of year. East to northeast winds at 10 to 20, partly cloudy, 5 degrees tonight. Partly sunny, 14 tomorrow. Clouding up and developing rain tomorrow night, lows near 6. Periods of rain and as showers, 10 degrees on Wednesday. I'm Precision Weather Meteorologist Russ Farley for Coast 1011.
0: Thanks, Russ. In Clarenville, it's sunny in 5. We have sunshine in 7.
2: Coast All Day Traffic is brought to you by O'Neill Nissan. Right now, get the Nissan Sentra S for just $171 bi-weekly. Visit O'Neill Nissan, Cornerbrook Nissan, or Grand Falls, Windsor Nissan today. So, yeah, looks like all ramps closed still at the Happy Tree Road interchange on Pitts Memorial Drive. Robert E. Hallett remains closed from Ruby Line to Brookfield Road. Portugal Cove Road, Major's Path, Airport Heights Drive, always going to be busy approaching that intersection. Also, exit 31 from the TCH eastbound to Roaches Line remains closed. Going to stay like that all summer. Bridge work on the Columbus Drive overpass near Waterford Bridge Road. That's going to cause some slowdowns for traffic coming off of Babel's Road later on this morning. Crews continue their jobs on Empire Avenue between Freshwater and O'Day Place, and grind and patchwork continuing. Elizabeth Avenue, Major's Path, Newfoundland Drive, Stavanger, and Torbay Road. Watch for paint crews this morning on a morning like this. One ferry sailing from Belle Island. And if you have a traffic tip, call the Coastline, 754-1011.
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2: Gorgeous Monday. Sunshine right now. It's 15 expected for the high. Today we're currently at 7.
1: I think Howie Mandel is Canada's answer to Ryan Seacrest, based solely on the fact that he's doing anything and everything.
2: You know, there are other people available for work.
1: Yeah.
2: Just, you know, you don't have to do all the jobs.
1: Got all the
2: talent. That's all I'm saying.
1: And new host of that Price is Right.
2: Yep.
1: Canadian version. He has a podcast. And on that podcast, he was talking to Jack Osborne.
2: Okay.
1: And, you know, we've often said before we're a fan of biopics. And there is talk of an Ozzy biopic.
2: Really?
1: And, well, Howie got it from Jack's mouth. Listen.
3: Speaking of theaters and theatrical release, the movie is going forward.
4: Yes, it
3: is. Who's playing Ozzy?
4: I can't say.
3: Yeah, you can.
4: I can't.
3: Yeah, you can.
4: I can. When this isn't, I'll get in trouble because, you know, Hollywood. But it's not official, but we have, you know, we have our number one pick, and this
3: can tell me who it's not.
4: It is
2: the Island
4: not.
2: Furniture thing is today? Is that happening?
4: Unfortunately, it is
2: what
4: not Denzel Washington.
3: Speaking of theaters and theatrical release, the movie.
1: Well, there you go. It's not Denzel Washington.
2: No, it's not Denzel Washington. I doubt if it's Brad Pitt.
1: Yeah. They have to have. The dude that played Ozzy in the movie The Dirt about Motley Crue.
2: Oh, yeah, he was good.
1: Boy.
2: Yeah,
1: he
2: who was that?
1: I don't know his name.
2: Some random unknown, I guess, maybe.
1: I mean, I think people were starting to talk about that when the movie was released. Because, hey, man, that guy's got to play Ozzy. Do a new movie on him. And I guess somebody listened.
2: Maybe.
1: I feel bad for Denzel Washington.
2: Is the Google box not full of rumors? Or?
1: That's Google box.
2: Yeah.
1: What's amazing, folks, is the fact she's typing this with nails so long. That's what's very impressive.
2: It's been confirmed to be a phenomenal actor.
1: Yeah.
2: Selected to play the role. That doesn't say. Just says phenomenal actor.
1: Boy, oh boy. Come on, Howie, do
2: you
1: a
2: know
1: better
2: it's gonna
1: job.
2: Be? Do you know who it's going to be?
1: Who's it going to be?
2: Youngblood. That's my theory.
1: Not bad.
2: There's no reason why I think that.
1: No, but you
2: just
1: know,
2: you know, throwing that out there. If it happens,
1: You
2: heard it here first.
1: That's right.
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2: We've got a beautiful day on the way for today. Fun days, sports days, those sorts of things are very likely going ahead.
1: Yeah, very much so. So we'll let you know. Oh, who's calling me now? Like, good gosh. I'm telling you, it's been
2: all
1: one
2: right,
1: of those.
2: It's a weird
1: days.
2: Morning.
1: Dad jokes. We've been talking about the crazy ones we've been receiving. Well, we're going to share some of those coming up on Coast 101.1.

0: Mornings on the Coast with Bill and Carolyn.
1: I like it. 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
1: It is sunny. We're at 7 going to 15 today.
0: All right. 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But first...
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0: No.
1: Yes!
0: No! 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Oh, you found...
1: I'm just reading down through some of these.
0: Okay.
1: My doctor said I should watch my drinking, so now I drink in front of a mirror.
0: Wow.
1: What does a monkey's doorbell sound like? King Kong, King Kong.
0: Oh, my gosh. Who's sending these?
1: That was from Melissa.
0: Uh-huh.
1: I've lost the other one. Oh, watch my drinking. That was Brad.
0: Brad.
1: Brad sent that one. Why do dads take an extra pair of socks with them when they play golf? In case they get a hole in one.
0: Ah, see? There you go.
1: Yeah.
0: Keep those emails coming. We got this on our voicemail this morning from Marilyn Cutler. Here's her dad joke.
4: Two windmills were sitting up on a hill. One asked the other, "Do you have a favorite song?" The other replies, "Well, all my life I've been a heavy metal fan. Thanks. Have a great day. Bye-bye."
0: Wow.
1: Yeah.
0: I've never heard that one before.
1: Oh, no?
0: I've never heard that one.
1: See, that's the dad jokes right there. That's what we're looking for. And, of course, at the end of this week, we are going to be giving away a Toro lawnmower courtesy of our friends at NL Kubota. 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

0: 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How you doing? It's Bill and it's Carolyn.
1: We have sunny skies right now. It is an absolutely gorgeous morning, 7 degrees.
0: 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Well, nothing out of the ordinary so far as traffic starts to build. Paint crews are definitely out, so they'll cause some added delays this morning. Grab your shades, enjoy the drive. The usual construction on the go still, so slow down as you approach the intersection of Portugal Cove Road, Major's Path, and Airport Heights Drive. Going to get slow on Ruby Line trying to get into Southlands again. Bridge work continuing on the Columbus Drive overpass near Waterford Bridge Road. And watch for workers on Empire Avenue between Freshwater Road and O'Day Place. A lot of grind and patchwork going on as well. One ferry sailing from Belle Island. Second boat will join the run at 8 a.m. And if you have a traffic tip, you know the deal. You call that coastline anytime. 754-1011.
1: Well, keep that number in mind, because we have a $150 gas card. We want to give that away right now. Tracy Dutton. 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Tracy, you have 10 minutes and 11 seconds to call us on the coastline at 754-1011 and claim that gas card for your very own.
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1: We're at 9 degrees with that sunshine right now. It's going to get even better. Up to 15 today, 14 for tomorrow.
0: Hi, the Coast.
2: Hi, I think you drew my name for the guest card.
1: What's your name?
2: Tracy Dutton.
1: Congratulations, Tracy. You just won yourself a $150 guest card.
0: Sweet.
2: Wonderful.
1: Yeah.
2: What a way to start my Monday.
1: Right? It's going to be kicking off a great week for you.
2: Perfect.
0: It's our job to make Monday mornings better for everyone, especially you. Congratulations. You stay on the line, okay?
2: Okay, perfect.
0: There you go. It's easy peasy, just like that.
1: Indeed. So we start fresh. All of the emails and online entries deleted.
0: Mm-hmm.
1: And, of course, Jenna is going to be out again on Thursday, right through the weekend, and a chance for you to be the next winner. Next Monday morning, we're going to do it all again.
0: Yeah, $150 in North Atlantic and Orange Door gas, compliments of Steers Insurance. Going to be a good one. Going to be a great summer. So be sure to, as Carolyn mentioned, look for Jenna and enter online anytime on our website. And just go straight to our email on air@coast1011.com.
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1: We have sunshine at 9:15 is our high today.
0: And we are reminiscing about ice cream this morning. More on that coming up after John Mellencamp, Coast 101.1.

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1: It's 9 degrees. We've got beautiful sunshine right now. Our high today expected to reach 15.
0: Yes, we do. Cool Daddy's ice cream pulled up in front of our station last week, and it's a sign that summer is truly here.
1: We were all instantly kindergarten students.
0: Yes, we were having a serious meeting in the back room when we heard the tinkling. Tones.
1: Yes,
0: the sounds of the musical arrival. And boy, did we run out there stepping over each other.
1: Yeah, no
0: grabbing,
1: kidding.
0: Grabbing as much ice cream as we could.
1: And this is the thing, you know, when you get there, what are you having? And they don't have what I always loved back in the day, which was the red, white, and blue popsicle, the two-stick popsicle. You can still get them, the rockets and bomb pops and whatever. Mm-hmm. I don't like those as much.
0: No.
1: They have a different flavor, and they're not as good in my opinion. You know, my opinion.
0: Yeah, I love the Phantoms, and I'm not the only one. On our Coast Facebook page, other people are remembering the Phantoms as well, including Steve and Jason. Yeah, I remember the Pac-Man ice cream.
1: Oh, yeah.
0: For one brief period,
1: that never ever looked like Pac-Man, because they were always just blobs, really.
0: Yeah, it looks like Pac-Man got hit by a truck when he opened up the ice cream.
1: A lot of people saying the strawberry shortcake.
0: Yeah,
1: they were good.
0: Still,
1: I like those.
0: You still get those.
1: Can you still get those?
0: Yeah, they're around. My wife will always buy a box and give strict orders. No one is to touch them.
1: Screwball. A lot of people remembering that one. That was just vanilla ice cream with the gum down in the bottom.
0: Mm-hmm.
1: Buried Treasure was my favorite.
0: Some good ones.
1: A lot of Phantom. Mm-hmm. Buried Treasure and Snowball or Screwball are showing up a lot. And LJ, if I'm inside, a polar bear, because otherwise outside it melts too fast and falls off the stick. But eating outside, drumstick.
0: Ah, drumstick's always a good one too. Ah, yes. Reminisce when the ice cream person came around. What were you picking? Let us know on our Coast Facebook page.
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0: It's sunny at 9. 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I'm Carolyn Moore with Coast Local Headlines for Horizon Air. 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A home on Woodbridge Lane in Torbay was destroyed by fire last night. Fire crews were called to the scene around 6:30, and water had to be trucked to the area because there are no fire hydrants. No one was home at the time. The cause of the fire is under investigation. RNC had a report of a theft in progress at a business on Black Marsh Road yesterday afternoon. Officers located a woman who had left without paying for merchandise and arrested her. They also learned she was wanted under two separate warrants. The 27-year-old is now being held for court for theft and breaches. RNC had a report of a domestic disturbance at a home in Conception Bay South last night. Officers found a man and woman inside before learning the man was on a court order to have no contact with the woman. The 39-year-old was arrested and is being held for court. And a bail hearing for 72-year-old Brian Griffin continues tomorrow. He was arrested last month for online child exploitation offenses after an investigation that started last October. A St. John's home was searched and electronics were seized and analyzed. He's charged with transmitting, possessing, and accessing child sexual abuse and exploitation material. Coast Precision Weather. 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With our precision weather, meteorologist Russ Merlin.
1: Good morning. Plenty of sunshine. Beautiful today. We head to 15 this afternoon. East to northeast winds at 10 to 20. It'll be a partly cloudy sky tonight. Lows near 5 degrees. Partly sunny, 14 tomorrow. Becoming cloudy with developing rain, 6 degrees tomorrow night. Periods of rain will taper to showers near 10 degrees on Wednesday. I'm Precision Weather Meteorologist Russ Murley for Coast 101.1.
0: Clarenville is sunny and 10. We have sunshine and 9.
2: Coast All Day Traffic is brought to you by O'Neill Nissan. Right now, get the Nissan kicks ass for just $179 bi-weekly. Visit O'Neill Nissan, Cornerbrook Nissan, or Grand Falls Windsor Nissan today. Traffic's starting to build this morning. Looks like we have some heavy spots on the Bay Bulls Road heading towards Waterford Bridge Road and Columbus Drive. A lot of work being done around there, especially on the Columbus Drive overpass near Waterford Bridge Road. That bridge work continues. Also, Black Marsh Road approaching the roundabout, a little slow there. Torbay Road experiencing some slowdowns. Those who are approaching the Portugal Cove Road, Major's Path, Airport Heights Drive intersection from the airport heading towards town, it's slow. And also in the other direction, too, it looks like. So, yeah, we have a lot of paint work going on. Line painters are definitely out. Also have crews on Empire Avenue between Freshwater Road and O'Day Place, and a lot of grind and patchwork as well. Two ferries sailing from Belle Island, and if you have a traffic tip, call us on the coastline, 754-1011.
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2: It is sunny, 9 going to 15 today. It's an absolutely beautiful start to the day.
1: Mm-hmm. Had a chance to hang out in Harbor Grace over the weekend, the Trinity Conception Placentia Health Foundation 35th annual dinner and auction at Harbor Breeze. Chef Gary Goss, that was a fantastic meal. I want to give a shout out to some people who have huge, huge hearts. Dr. Colette Dawson, for example, won $1,500.
2: Yeah.
1: And she gave it back. No. It was a 50-50 draw.
2: Oh, wow.
1: So she popped her balloon. She won $1,500 and donated it right back to the foundation. And Bob Buckingham, also the same thing. He won $1,000 and he also gave it back
2: nice.
1: To the foundation. That's the kind of people that live around the bay there. So it was a pleasure to be a part of it, and we cannot wait until next year.
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1: Well, we have no choice.
2: Yeah, you do.
1: We have no choice but to hear some jokes.
2: Dad jokes, specifically.
1: Yeah, the deal is, you send us your best dad jokes or worst dad jokes. 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
2: Yeah, easy peasy. And one of the emails from Roger, I only know 25 letters of the alphabet. I don't know why.
1: Oh, gee whiz. I'm sitting there going, I don't get it.
2: Someone told me you look like an owl.
1: Yeah.
2: Who?
1: Who sent that?
2: Who?
1: Who's responsible for that joke?
2: Where does a dad keep all his jokes? In a database.
1: This is bad. If those are your jokes, congratulations. You're officially entered for the draw. We get them all. Call the Coastline, 754-1011. Here we go. Let's go into this one. 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

0: Coast 101.1 820. It's hard to groan about a Monday when the weather looks like this.
1: I know. It's a beautiful start to the day. Blue sky, 9 degrees right now, hardly a breath of wind, just enough to keep the flies away.
0: Hey, that's perfect. What else is perfect is a gift card from Brody Malloy's McKelta Curls. We can give you a chance to win one right now with the Coast Conundrum. And if you can answer a question in this category, we'll set you up with the prizes. Here we go.
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0: All right, Z23 with Bill and Carolyn. We'll say hello to Jim. Hi, Jim.
12: Good morning.
1: Hey, Jim. How was your weekend?
12: It was... I spent yesterday with a friend of mine that I haven't seen in about 30 years.
1: Oh, well, that's awesome. Good.
12: So it was nice. Yeah,
1: excellent. All right, well, maybe, you know, you and another friend can go out for a bite to eat if you can answer our question in the 90s headlines category. We'll give you the question. You have 5 seconds to give us the answer, and if you do that, of course, you're going to win. Here's your question. Today in 1992, U.S. Vice President Dan Quayle instructed a student to spell this word with an E on the end during a spelling bee. What was that word?
12: Potato.
1: Potato.
0: Yeah.
1: It was potato.
0: Blamed it on a faulty flashcard.
1: Yeah. Right? Well, good job. You just won yourself that gift card. Nice.
0: Jim, you stay on the line there. Congratulations. And tomorrow we'll give you a chance to win here on Coast 101.1.
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0: Coast 101.1. See, this happens every time. Liz, we're not supposed
1: I'm reading the dad jokes.
0: I know. Now, those of you who are just tuning in goes, dad jokes? Why are you talking about dad jokes?
1: Because Father's Day is coming up.
0: And we're looking for the best dad joke for Father's Day for a chance to win a Toro 22-inch self-propelled lawnmower featuring a Briggs & Stratton engine and a whole lot more. It's let's do this official.
2: Want to hear a joke?
1: No!
0: Okay. Which one cracked you up just a second ago there?
1: The inventor of the cough drop died yesterday. There was no coffin at his funeral. That's a good one.
0: I never heard that one.
1: Tanya sent that one in. Okay, here from Kelly. What has five toes but ain't your foot?
0: What has five toes but ain't your foot?
1: Yeah. My foot.
0: Of course.
1: What's the difference between an alligator and a crocodile? You've heard this one before.
0: Did I?
1: No, sure. You haven't?
0: Maybe.
1: The difference between an alligator and a crocodile?
0: Not sure.
1: People are yelling at the radio. Yeah. One will see you later. The other will see you in a while.
0: Yeah. Okay, here's one. Now, this is from Dana. Not our Dana, but here's what she writes. My partner, who's an amazing dad, Brad, always tells this joke and it never gets old.
1: Okay.
0: What weighs more, a gallon of water or a gallon of butane? Huh?
1: Gallon of water.
0: No, the one with the water, yes, because butane is a lighter fluid.
1: What about this one? I have to show this one. Why do divers fall backwards out of a boat?
0: Oh, I know this one.
1: Because if they went forward, they'd stay in the boat.
0: Yeah, see, there you go. All of you who sent those jokes, your names are going in for the draw this Friday for that big prize from NL Kubota. Keep them coming. Oh, my gosh. Look what you're doing to the poor woman.
1: Why do cows wear bells?
0: Why?
1: Because their horns don't work.
0: This is terrible. This is terrible.
1: I love it.
0: Keep them coming. 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Some slowdowns as you approach the Portugal Cove Road, Major's Path, Airport Heights Drive intersection. A lot of work being done there. Torbay Road reporting some slowdowns as well. No specific reason there. Kingsbridge Road there is experiencing some slowdowns as well. Those traveling on Bay Bulls Road, slow down, okay, as you approach Columbus Drive. There's a lot of work being done there. Bridge work on the Columbus Drive overpass near Waterford Bridge Road. Crews are again on Empire Avenue between Freshwater Road and O'Day Place. A lot of grind and patchwork, and there may be some paint crews still out there as well. Two ferries on the go from Bell Island, and if you have a traffic tip, call us on the Coastline, 754-1011.
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0: Coast 1011. It's 8:39 with Bill and Carolyn. Special guests in the studio, we have Jerry from Island Furniture. Jerry, welcome back. It's always good to have you in around here.
1: Thank you.
0: You know a thing or two about a good couch and a good pull-out bed and stuff? You're the man to talk to.
1: We like to think so.
0: Recently awarded the Purelator Award because you do a lot for the community. You really do. And it's so thankful to see you guys being recognized because we've known about the work you've been doing for years. But you never jump on a pedestal and say, hey, look at us. You do it quietly.
1: It's not about us. It's about the individuals we support. So it's really, that's what it's all for.
0: Mm-hmm, mm-hmm. And Island Furniture is another reason why Michelle is here. Now, first of all, Michelle, before you say a word, who are the people out in the hallway there?
2: That is my wonderful husband, Paul, and my nephew, Keith, who's here from Ontario.
0: It's your nephew, Keith? He's all the way from Ontario.
2: He's here from Ontario.
0: And you're leaving him out in the hallway.
2: I'm leaving him in the hallway. My nerves couldn't handle him.
0: Wow, he comes all this way. He could go back home with a trip, with a story of, I was in an actual radio station, watched it all happen. But no, not allowed in here.
2: He can watch from the hall.
0: Okay, he can watch from the hall. Hey, I'm going to wait to him. Hey, guys, how you doing out there? Good, good. Just waving. Yeah, they're all holding phones and everything. Michelle, you recently won a $5,000 gift card from Island Furniture. Wow, how excited are you?
2: Wow is right. It still hasn't sunk in. I'm still in awe.
0: Yeah.
2: As you know.
0: Mm-hmm, mm-hmm. Well, Island Furniture, and Jerry, you can attest to this. There's a lot of nice things she's going to be able to get. There's a lot of good things. I mean, anything and everything. Do you have anything on your mind that you're thinking about?
2: I do. I'm on the hunt this afternoon for a new living room set.
0: Ah.
2: For sure.
0: Jerry, you got those over at Island Furniture?
1: We certainly do. Yeah, both locations.
0: And what locations are they again?
1: 428 Empire Avenue and 50 Aberdeen Avenue.
0: There you go. So, there you go. Your family coming down from Ontario gets to experience some of the shopping with you and everything.
2: Very much excited.
0: Are you able?
2: And very grateful.
0: Do you think you're able going to go in there, in and out, and find what you want? Or are you going to be, I like this, but oh, look at that. Because that happens at Island Furniture. My wife was there recently.
2: I think it's going to be a process.
0: Yeah.
2: I think it's going to be as quick, easy. I think it's,
0: Yeah, Jerry, you got your hands full today.
2: They have a lot of beautiful pieces, so.
0: They do. Have you been to Island Furniture
2: yet? I have.
0: Yeah, so you already did the pre-browse sort of thing.
2: Well, it's been a little while since I've been there. I haven't been since I won this incredible gift.
0: Oh, yeah.
2: It's been a while.
0: You got some new stuff since then, hey, Jerry?
1: lots of new and exciting things all the time.
2: I'm super excited to go.
0: Well, Michelle, we're very excited for you. And
2: you have so much
0: fun for doing this and winning this, and you enjoy. And Jerry, Island Furniture, just explain again exactly. And I know you don't like doing this, but I'm going to put you on the spot here. Exactly what Island Furniture, I know you said it earlier, it's not about you, it's all about them. But tell everybody what you do. Why did you get that Purelator Award?
1: Well, the Purelator Award was, we were nominated to how we give back to our community.
0: Mm-hmm.
1: And so we were one of five to win right across our country. So it was a huge nomination for us and a huge win for us.
0: Yeah.
1: And basically, this is what prompted us to be able to do this for Mother's Day.
0: Mm-hmm.
1: It was a great opportunity for us to be able to give back to mothers, knowing what my mother has done for me in my life, and
0: right.
1: what mothers do across the our province and the country. They deserve something, and so we thought it was nice to be able to give back to the mothers and everything. So.
0: Oh, well said,
2: this
0: Jerry.
2: This mother's very grateful.
0: I can tell. you're just beaming over
2: that
0: there.
2: That being said, I got to give a shout out to my Georgie girl.
0: Yeah.
2: You guys know her as Brianna.
0: Yes,
2: I call her Georgie.
0: Mm-hmm.
2: I still haven't heard her entry in its entirety.
0: No, not yet.
2: Hopefully I will be able to hear that. But I did hear bits and pieces of it. And without her, I wouldn't have this. So
0: thank you,
2: Georgie.
0: Yeah, we pranked you well that day, didn't we? Yeah.
2: Indeed.
0: It was great.
2: Indeed.
0: Well, Michelle, congratulations.
2: Happy shopping today.
0: And Jerry, thanks to all the staff. And I know some of your employees beat us every summer in our annual CBS Special Olympic softball game. Can you do us a favor and work them extra, extra hard so they're not as athletic come summertime here?
1: I will make sure David works extra hard out today.
0: Excellent. All right. Jerry from Island Furniture, Michelle, grand prize winner of a $5,000 gift card. Thank you so much for dropping by here today. And I guess you've got some shopping to do.
2: I do. Thank you so very much.
0: Thanks for dropping by, guys.
1: Thank you.
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1: I like it. I think it's hilarious.
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0: Coast 101.1. Good morning. It's Bill and Carolyn.
1: Right now we've got sunshine. It is 10 degrees. Our high is 15.
0: Want to hear a joke?
2: No!
0: My eyes are strained because of the eye rolls this morning. The jokes have been, well, the good, the bad, the ugly.
1: Mm-hmm.
0: But that's what you expect from a dad joke.
1: That's right.
0: And these dad jokes, if you have them, we want them. A chance for you to win from NL Kubota, Toro 22-inch self-propelled lawnmower. And all the bells and whistles for this one, too. We got this voicemail. Did not leave their name. So if this is you that you're about to hear...
1: Yeah, call us back and let us know
0: back.
1: Who you are.
0: And here's the joke they left.
3: What kind of shoes do frogs wear? Open-toed sandals.
0: I love it. I love when they leave voicemails, they laugh at their own jokes.
1: Me too.
0: That's a big part of a dad joke right there.
1: From Chris. Why are pirates so cool?
0: Why are pirates so cool?
1: Yeah. Because they are.
0: This is so bad. This one you knew the answer to. I sent this to you off air.
1: Yeah.
0: When does a bad joke become a dad joke?
1: When it's apparent.
0: When the punchline is apparent.
1: Yeah.
0: Yeah. Just like these.
1: This is a good one.
0: Okay.
1: Why is the letter E the only letter in the alphabet that receives gifts from Santa?
0: Oh, I don't know this one.
1: Because the rest of the letters are not E. Not E.
0: No. My gosh. Someone cue that horn again. Yeah.
1: Oh, come on. That was a good one.
0: Dad jokes, what are your favorites? Send them to us. Email onair@coast1011.com. 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But remember to leave your contact information in case we draw your name this Friday for that brand new lawnmower, that Toro 22-inch self-propelled lawnmower from NL Kubota. Yes, leave them. Oh, I don't know if I want to do this anymore. I can't. I don't know. My soul
1: These
0: can handle
1: awesome
0: it.
1: These are awesome, and I appreciate each and every one of you sending me.
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0: Good morning, it's Bill and Carolyn.
1: Talking about ice cream. When the ice cream man comes by, what's your go-to?
0: Phantoms. When I was a kid, I loved those Phantoms, but they don't make them anymore.
1: That's like the red, white, and blue popsicles.
0: Yeah.
1: Can't get those either.
0: Memories. We're reminiscing. You can feel free to do it with us on our Coast Facebook page. Here's Nelly Furtado on the Coast.

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1: Oh, beautiful sunshine. 12 degrees right now. 15 is our high for today.
0: If we have to suffer through a Monday, so be it on a day like this. And with the dad jokes to boot,
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1: It is sunny right now. We're at 12 degrees. Our high today is 15.
0: What do you call a body with no nose? What do you call a body with no nose?
1: No.
0: Nobody knows. Yeah, these are the examples of the dad jokes.
1: That was ridiculously obvious, and I can't believe I missed it.
0: We've been getting these all morning, and of course, chance to win a great prize from NL Kubota, that Toro 22-inch self-propelled lawnmower with all the bells and whistles. We're giving it away for Father's Day. If you stick around, you'll hear more dad jokes. That's how you lose listeners right there. Here's Survivor, Coast 101.1.

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1: Beautiful June morning. We've got sunshine. It's 12 degrees.
2: Want to hear a joke?
3: No!
0: We've been hearing jokes all morning.
1: These are awesome. Seriously, man. Loving these.
0: So there are two ways to get those jokes into us. You can call us on the coastline, 754-1111.
4: What do you call a witch that lives on...
0: Not yet. We got this one we got from a message earlier from Kevin. So give a listen to this.
4: What do you call a witch that lives on the beach?
0: What do you call a witch that lives on the beach?
4: Yeah.
0: I don't know.
4: A sandwich. A sandwich?
0: Oh, boy. It was so painfully obvious, you know?
1: That's a good one. Who's this?
4: Kevin.
0: Yeah, Kevin. That was a good one.
1: It was a good one. I like this. What did the ocean say to the beach?
0: Awesome. I think I know the answer.
1: Yeah.
0: Nothing. It waves.
1: It just waved.
0: Yeah.
1: Yeah. Yeah, that's a nice one. I like that one.
0: Yeah. Here's a voicemail we got from Larry. Oh, Carolyn. Yeah, you're going to like this one.
1: Okay.
0: Real.
5: Why are ghosts the best ones to invite to a party? Because they bring all the booze.
1: Cute.
0: They are.
1: I love them.
0: So why are we doing this?
1: Well, it's Father's Day coming up this Sunday, of course. Mm-hmm. And we've teamed up with Ann Kubota to give away a fantastic new Toro lawnmower.
0: That's right. Yeah. It's one of the most beautiful things you'll ever see, dads. 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
12: Good morning. Plenty of sunshine. Beautiful today. We head to 15 this afternoon. East to northeast winds at 10 to 20. It'll be a partly cloudy sky tonight. Lows near 5 degrees. Partly sunny, 14 tomorrow. Becoming cloudy with developing rain, 6 degrees tomorrow night. Periods of rain will taper to showers near 10 degrees on Wednesday. I'm Precision Weather Meteorologist Russ Murley for Coast 101.1.
0: Beautiful day in St. John's, 12 degrees. Clarenville experiencing more of the same as well. It is clear and also 12.

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0: 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Hi, it's Bill and Carolyn.
1: Right now, sunny skies. It is 13 degrees.
0: Culture Club and Karma Chameleon. 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
1: We have sunshine. It's 13. 15 is the high today. Maybe it'll creep a little higher. It's only, 10 o'clock.
0: Yeah.
1: Well, not exactly 10, but you know.
0: Still closing in on it.
1: Yeah.
0: Once noon hits and the height of the heat hits, could be some working on the tan weather.
1: Yeah, there you go.
0: Speaking of working on the tan and everything that's great about summer, Tracy Dutton just found another reason to love summer, adds to the list of many things to enjoy about this season. She's the winner of our $150 gas card from Orange Store North Atlantic.
1: Yeah, she entered online.
0: Yes.
1: Yeah.
0: We keep telling you to do that, and you can do it now, too. On air at coast1011.com or wait for Jenna to hit the road in the Coast Summer Cruiser coming up this Thursday and all weekend. Fill out a ballot. Do both. Double your chances.
1: That's, yeah, exactly. Why not? You never know.
0: Yeah, it could happen. If it happened to Tracy,

0: 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Brokers to the rescue.
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9: 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Meteorologist Russ Murley has our precision weather.
10: Good morning. Plenty of sunshine. Beautiful today. We head to 15 this afternoon. East to northeast winds at 10 to 20. It'll be a partly cloudy sky tonight. Lows near 5 degrees. Partly sunny, 14 tomorrow. Becoming cloudy with developing rain, 6 degrees tomorrow night. Periods of rain will taper to showers near 10 degrees on Wednesday. I'm Precision Weather Meteorologist Russ Murley for Coast 1011.
11: Mostly cloudy and 13 degrees here in St. John's. Clarenville's clear and 13 as well.

Coast 101, the greatest hits of all time with the Proclaimers, and I'm going to be 10:02. Hey, it's Jeff in for Dana. Happy Monday. Welcome back to the work week. Hope you had a great weekend. We had some nice weather. We're starting the week off with some nice weather. And another $1,000 no-repeat workday. You're into it with Gino Vannelli. And here's Wild Horses, the greatest hits of all time. It's Coast 101.

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0: Coast 101.1 and the greatest hits of all time, Crush, and here, 1018. Hey, it's Jeff. Well, did you catch the game last night? Carolina Hurricanes and the Las Vegas Golden Knights faced off in Las Vegas for the Stanley Cup Final. It was quite a game. But Carolina Hurricanes, if you missed it last night, or maybe you were celebrating, yeah, Carolina Hurricanes, Stanley Cup champions. Let's take a break. Let's take a look at your Coast Precision weather when we get back. And then cranberries coming up on the Coast.
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6: We'll enjoy partly to mostly sunny skies this afternoon. Temperatures pretty close to normal for mid-June. East and northeast winds at 10 to 20. It'll be a partly cloudy sky tonight. We're down to 5 degrees. Partly sunny, 14 tomorrow. Clouding up with developing rain, 6 degrees tomorrow night. Periods of rain will end as showers, near 10 degrees on Wednesday. I'm Precision Weather Meteorologist Russ Murley for Coast 101.1.
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The greatest hits of all time, it's Coast 101.

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My town, that's Glass Tiger. Hey, it's Jeff in for Dana Parsons. Well, we're looking for dad jokes this week. On air at coast1011.com to email them in or give us a call. 754-1011. Your dad joke could win dad a brand new Toro mower from NL Kubota. We'll have some more dad jokes coming up. Here's the flame from Cheap Trick on the Coast.

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0: Coast 101.1, the greatest hits of all time, and tickets still available to check him out. That's Matchbox 20 and Push. You can see him live at the Churchill Park Music Festival, Saturday, July 25th. Yeah, Matchbox 20, Philip Phillips, Timber, and more. 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Friday's show with Kesha sold out. Saturday's show with the Chicks sold out. Still some tickets available for Keith Urban, and still some tickets available for Matchbox 20. ChurchillParkMusicFestival.com. The show's coming up July 25th. Let's take a break. Take a look at your Coast Precision weather. We're back in just a moment with Sass Jordan next. On the Coast.
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7: 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The cause of a fire that destroyed a home on Woodbridge Lane in Torbay last night is under investigation. Fire crews were called to the scene around 6:30. Water had to be trucked to the area because there are no fire hydrants. No one was home at the time. RNC had a report of a theft in progress at a business on Black Marsh Road yesterday afternoon. Officers located a woman who'd left without paying for merchandise. They arrested her. They also learned she was already wanted under two separate warrants. The 27-year-old is being held for court for theft and breaches. And the RNC had a report of a domestic disturbance at a home in Conception Bay South last night. Officers found a man and woman inside before learning the man was on court orders to have no contact with the woman. The 39-year-old man was arrested and is being held.

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3: We'll enjoy partly to mostly sunny skies this afternoon. Temperatures pretty close to normal for mid-June. East and northeast winds at 10 to 20. It'll be a partly cloudy sky tonight. We're down to 5 degrees. Partly sunny, 14 tomorrow. Clouding up with developing rain, 6 degrees tomorrow night. Periods of rain will end as showers, near 10 degrees on Wednesday. I'm Precision Weather Meteorologist Russ Murley for Coast 101.1.

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Beautiful day from U2. I feel like I've been listening to U2 all weekend. Am I the only one who, you know, you plug your iPhone into the car and it starts playing U2 automatically? I've just been listening to a lot of U2 lately. That's Beautiful Day. Hey, it's Jeff in Fortuna. Fortuna? Dana. Here's Hey Jealousy, Jim Blossoms on the Coast 101.1.

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Coast 1011. Happy lunch hour. Happy Monday. It's a beautiful day. Hope you're enjoying the weather and a little drive for your lunch. Here's Tina Turner and What's Love Got to Do with It? The greatest hits of all time. Coast 1011.

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7: We'll enjoy partly to mostly sunny skies this afternoon. Temperatures pretty close to normal for mid-June. East and northeast winds at 10 to 20. It'll be a partly cloudy sky tonight. We're down to 5 degrees, partly sunny, 14 tomorrow. Clouding up with developing rain, 6 degrees tomorrow night. Periods of rain will end as showers, near 10 degrees on Wednesday. I'm Precision Weather Meteorologist Ross Marley for Coast 101.1.

Coast 101, one of the greatest hits of all time, April Wine, and tonight is a wonderful time. Hey, it's Jeff in for Dana Parsons, and you're in the middle of the $1,000 no repeat workday. If you hear us play the same song twice between 9 and 5, we got $1,000 for you. No doubt, don't speak on the coast.

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The $1,000 no repeat workday continues with Steve Winwood and the greatest hits of all time. 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

0: That's the Northern Pikes on Coast 101.1. Hey, good afternoon. It's Jeff filling in for Dana Parsons. Well, earlier this morning, we had our winners in from our Mother's Day contest. Michelle came in, and Jerry from Island Furniture. 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

0: Carolyn Moore with Coast Local Headlines for Slancha Whiskey Bar, featuring fine whiskeys, wines, and cocktails, live music on their baby grand piano, captivating harbor views, and free parking, 115 Duckworth Street. The cause of a fire that destroyed a home on Woodbridge Lane in Torbay last night is under investigation. Fire crews were called to the scene around 6:30. Water had to be trucked to the area because there are no fire hydrants. No one was home at the time. RNC had a report of a theft in progress at a business on Black Marsh Road yesterday afternoon. Officers located a woman who'd left without paying for merchandise. They arrested her. They also learned she was already wanted under two separate warrants. The 27-year-old is being held for court for theft and breaches. And the RNC had a report of a domestic disturbance at a home in Conception Bay South last night. Officers found a man and woman inside before learning the man was on court orders to have no contact with the woman. The 39-year-old man was arrested and is being held for court.
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3: We'll enjoy partly to mostly sunny skies this afternoon. Temperature is pretty close to normal for mid-June. East and northeast winds at 10 to 20. It'll be a partly cloudy sky tonight. We're down to 5 degrees, partly sunny, 14 tomorrow. Clouding up with developing rain, 6 degrees tomorrow night. Periods of rain will end as showers, near 10 degrees on Wednesday. I'm Precision Weather Meteorologist Russ Murley for Coast 101.1.

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1: 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No. This is the life that I've chosen now.
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2: Gangster life's for you.
1: I have to be more cool about things.
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Coast 101 of the greatest hits of all time, Dexy's Midnight Runner, and Come On, Eileen. Hey, it's Jeff filling in for Dana Parsons. Well, if you didn't get your name into the ballot to win a gas card, then you're not going to win. We do the draw every single Monday morning. If you find Jenna Bowering out on the road with Coast 101, we'll hook you up with a gas card. You'll be entered into it. I'll give you some more details. Coming up, here's Pink on the Coast.

0: Coast 101.1 and the greatest hits of all time. That's End of the World as We Know It from Great Big Sea. Hey, it's Jeff. Good afternoon. Well, yeah, if you found Jenna over the weekend, then you got a ballot. If you didn't find Jenna over the weekend, you didn't get a ballot. You didn't get your name in. And of course, you didn't win the prize this morning. $150 gas card went to a Coast listener who found Jenna Bowring over the weekend. And your chance coming up as well this weekend. Jenna will be out on Thursday right through the weekend. So you can find Jenna. Jenna will be on air talking about where she is, what's going on in the community. And you go find her for the chance to win a gift card. She'll give you a ballot when you go see her. We're going to take a break. We'll take a look at your weather, see how it's looking for the next couple days. We're back with NXS next here on Coast.
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8: We'll enjoy partly to mostly sunny skies this afternoon. Temperatures pretty close to normal for mid-June. East and northeast winds at 10 to 20. It'll be a partly cloudy sky tonight. We're down to 5 degrees, partly sunny, 14 tomorrow. Clouding up with developing rain, 6 degrees tomorrow night. Periods of rain will end as showers, near 10 degrees on Wednesday. I'm Precision Weather Meteorologist Russ Murley for Coast 101.1.

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Coast 101.1 and the greatest hits of all time with Pat Benatar and Hit Me With Your Best Shot. It's Jeff filling in for Dana, who's taking a nice vacation. She's on a beach somewhere. I mean, weather's getting warmer here, so maybe she's missing out. Elton John on the Coast 101.1.

0: Coast 101, one of the greatest hits of all time, the Joel Plaskett Emergency, and Nowhere With You. Hey, it's Jeff, in for Dana Parsons. Good afternoon, 754-1011 to get us in those dad jokes.
1: I'm calling with a dad joke.
0: Oh, let's hear it.
1: Why did the lawnmower get fired from its job?
0: Why did the lawnmower get
1: fired? It wasn't in the cut.
0: It wasn't making the cut. 754-1011, your dad joke gets you entered into the contest to win a brand new 22-inch Toro lawnmower from NL Kubota. 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
1: We'll enjoy partly to mostly sunny skies this afternoon. Temperatures pretty close to normal for mid-June. East and northeast winds at 10 to 20. It'll be a partly cloudy sky tonight. We're down to 5 degrees. Partly sunny. 14 tomorrow. Clouding up with developing rain, 6 degrees tomorrow night. Periods of rain will end as showers, near 10 degrees on Wednesday. I'm Precision Weather Meteorologist Russ Murley for Coast 101.1.

Coast 101.1 and Madonna's Like a Prayer on the $1,000 no repeat workday. Hey, it's Jeff, and from 9 to 5, if we play the same song twice and you catch us, we'll give you $1,000. Tommy Two Tone on the Coast. Yeah,

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Coast 101.1 and the greatest hits of all time, Sam Roberts, and where have all the good people gone? And the $1,000 no repeat workday, it continues with the Men at Work. And here's Down Under, greatest hits of all time. It's Coast 101.1.

0: Coast 101, one of the greatest hits of all time. Tell no lies. That is the Spoons. Hey, it's Jeff filling in for Dana Parsons. Hi, the Coast.
1: Hi. Dad joke. What does a disgruntled hen lay?
0: What does a disgruntled hen lay?
1: Scrambled eggs.
0: John,
1: that's
0: what's your phone
1: number? That's a dad joke for sure.
0: That's a dad joke. That is a dad joke. So you can get us your dad joke, 754-1011. 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
10: We'll enjoy partly to mostly sunny skies this afternoon. Temperatures pretty close to normal for mid-June. East and northeast winds at 10 to 20. It'll be a partly cloudy sky tonight. We're down to 5 degrees. Partly sunny, 14 tomorrow. Clouding up with developing rain, 6 degrees tomorrow night. Periods of rain will end as showers, near 10 degrees on Wednesday. I'm Precision Weather Meteorologist Russ Murley for Coast 101.1.

Coast 101, the greatest hits of all time. Jennifer Lopez and If You Had My Love on the $1,000 no repeat workday. Yeah, if we play the same song twice between 9 and 5, any workday, we'll give you $1,000. But you got to catch us first. The Police, this is Every Breath You Take on the Coast.

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That's the Tragically Hip and In View on the greatest hits of all time. Coast 101.1. Hey, it's Jeff filling in for Dana Parsons. Well, I was up late last night. I was watching Stanley Cup Finals. Carolina Hurricanes took it home in Las Vegas against the Las Vegas Golden Knights. Congratulations, Stanley Cup champs, Carolina Hurricanes, who had a great playoffs as well. I was watching that UFC 50 on the White House lawn. Did you see that? Anyways, Hall & Oates on the Coast, 101.1.

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Amanda Marshall and Believe in You, the greatest hits of all time, Coast 101.1. You could see her live opening for the Chicks Saturday, July 18th at the Georgia Park Music Festival. The Chicks, L. King, and Amanda Marshall. Now, tickets are sold out, so hopefully you've got yours. A couple more nights, though. The Keith Urban night, Friday, July 24th. So there's still a couple tickets left for that. And on Saturday, Matchbox 20, Philip Phillips and Timber. Tickets also still available for that. The website is up, churchillparkmusicfestival.com, to get your tickets. We'll take a short break.

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8: We'll enjoy partly to mostly sunny skies this afternoon. Temperatures pretty close to normal for mid-June. East and northeast winds at 10 to 20. It'll be a partly cloudy sky tonight. We're down to 5 degrees, partly sunny, 14 tomorrow. Clouding up with developing rain, 6 degrees tomorrow night. Periods of rain will end as showers, near 10 degrees on Wednesday. I'm Precision Weather Meteorologist Russ Murley for Coast 101.1.

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This is Coast 101.1. Kelly Clarkson, Since You've Been Gone. How you doing? Happy Monday. It's Tony Angelo. Glad to have you along as we kick off another week together. Coast home in the sunshine. What a beautiful afternoon it is. Hope you've had a chance to get out and enjoy it. Still not quite as warm as I'd like it to be, but we can't complain about it all the time, can we? Actually, yes. Yes, we can. Haywire now. This is Bad Boy. Coast 101.1.

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0: Coast 101.1, Richard Marks, and don't mean nothing. How you doing? It's Tony Angelo. Brand new Stanley Cup champions as of last night. Congratulations to the Carolina Hurricanes and all their fans. Man, there were some bodies flying in the game last night. Holy mackerel. Natalie Imbruglia now. Here's Torn on the Coast.
1: I thought I

0: the greatest hits of all time, Coast 101.1. Blue Rodeo and Lost Together, 3:22. It's Tony Angelo. Hey, good afternoon. Glad to have you along for the Coast Home as we start another week together. Nice afternoon out, not quite as warm as I thought it was going to be, but still not bad. Mostly sunny out there. We're at 13 degrees, and tomorrow's going to be another nice day before we get into some showers on Wednesday. Brand new forecast is in. Phil has the details for you with your Coast Precision Weather coming up in just a couple of minutes' time.
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8: Partly cloudy through the night, 5 degrees the overnight low. Partly sunny with increasing cloud cover on Tuesday and high of 12. Showers, even some steady rain developing Tuesday night with a low of 6. Wednesday, the rain tapers off by early afternoon. Cloudy sky remains, high 10. Partly sunny Thursday, 14. This is Precision Weather meteorologist Phil Spivak for Coast 101.1.
0: Thank you, Phil. Beautiful afternoon going on in the Clarenville area. Clear skies, temperature at 19 degrees. And here in St. John's, we've got a mix of sun and cloud and our temperature at 13.

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It's 3:31. It's Tony Angelo. We're coasting home in the sunshine. And hey, if you got a dad joke, let us know what it is. You can email it or you can call it in, leave it on our voicemail. 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

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You know what I love about Bay Weddings? Somebody always comes out of the kitchen and says, "We got a few extra suppers on the go. If you want one, put your hand up." My hand used to go up so fast. 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
8: 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The cause of the fire that destroyed a home on Woodbridge Lane in Torbay last night is under investigation. Fire crews were called to the scene around 6:30, and water had to be trucked into the area because there are no fire hydrants. No one was home at the time. RNC had a report of a theft in progress at a business on Black Marsh Road yesterday afternoon. Officers located the woman who left without paying for merchandise and arrested her. They also learned she was wanted under two separate warrants. The 27-year-old is being held for court for theft and breaches. And the RNC had a report of a domestic disturbance at a home in Conception Bay South last night. Officers found a man and woman inside before learning the man was on a court order to have no contact with the woman. The 39-year-old man was arrested and is being held for court. For Coast Local Headlines, I'm Aidan Hibbs.
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12: Partly cloudy through the night, 5 degrees, the overnight low. Partly sun, everything increasing. Cloud cover on Tuesday and high of 12.

0: showers, even some steady rain developing Tuesday night with a low of 6. Wednesday, the rain tapers off by early afternoon. Cloudy sky remains, high 10, partly sunny Thursday, 14. This is Precision Weather meteorologist Phil Spivak for Coast 1011.
1: Thank you, Phil. Clarenville, mostly sunny right now, 19 degrees, and mostly sunny here in St. John's as well. We've got a temperature of 11.

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It's 4:05, we're coasting home in the sunshine, temperatures have cooled off a little bit, so you might want to just have a jacket with you before you step out the door. 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

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That's Billy Idol, Dancing with Myself. 416, it's Tony Angelo. If you've got a good dad joke you'd like to share and possibly win something for dad, I'll tell you how you can do that in just a little bit. Fine Young Cannibals on the Coast.

0: 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It's Tony Angelo coasting you home in the sunshine. What a beautiful afternoon out there. Hope you're getting a chance to get out and enjoy it. If you haven't got a Father's Day gift yet, we can help you out. 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
10: Partly cloudy through the night, 5 degrees the overnight low, partly sun with increasing cloud cover on Tuesday and high of 12. Showers, even some steady rain developing Tuesday night with a low of 6. Wednesday, the rain tapers off by early afternoon. Cloudy sky remains, high 10, partly sunny Thursday, 14. This is Precision Weather meteorologist Phil Spivak for Coast 101.1.
0: Thank you, Phil. Mostly sunny and 19 in Clarenville right now, and here in St. John's, mostly sunny and 11.

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0: 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Funds raised go directly to the Leukemia and Lymphoma Society of Canada via Team Amelia's fundraising page for the Light the Night St. John's, to be used by the Society to support research and patient support programs. Mercedes-Benz has generously offered to match funds raised up to $2,500. You can drop off your recyclable bottles for Bottles for Blood Cancer June 20th at Mercedes-Benz, 211 Ken Mound Road, between 11 a.m. and 2 p.m. to join the fight against blood cancer. If you need those details again, go to our Community Matters page. 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

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Everybody have fun tonight. Wang Chung. 4:43, it's Tony Angelo. Don't forget, before 6 o'clock, give you a chance to play Name It to Claim It. I'll read you a song lyric. Name the song it comes from. Claim a Jumbo Pizza. 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

0: This is Coast 101, greatest hits of all time for non-blondes. And what's up at 4:53? Every time I hear that song, I think of, remember back in the day, I think it was a beverage commercial. I think it was a beer commercial. And it was everybody going, what's up, what's up, what's up. Every time I hear Four Non-Blondes, what's up? That's what comes to mind. All right, Aiden Hibbs is coming up. He's coming up in just a few minutes' time with Coast Local Headlines. We're in for another nice day tomorrow. Phil has the details for you with the Coast Precision Weather as well. 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
2: Good afternoon, I'm Aiden Hibbs with Coast Local Headlines for View Resto Bar. Come savor their scrumptious food, marvel at the spectacular harbor views and free parking, 115 Duckworth Street. The cause of the fire that destroyed a home on Woodbridge Lane in Torbay last night is under investigation. Fire crews were called to the scene around 6:30, and water had to be trucked into the area because there are no fire hydrants. No one was home at the time. RNC had a report of a theft in progress.

0: progress at a business on Black Marsh Road yesterday afternoon. Officers located the woman who left without paying for merchandise and arrested her. They also learned she was wanted under two separate warrants. The 27-year-old is being held for court for theft and breaches. And the RNC had a report of a domestic disturbance at a home in Conception Bay South last night. Officers found a man and woman inside before learning the man was on a court order to have no contact with the woman. The 39-year-old man was arrested and is being held for court. For Coast Local Headlines, I'm Aiden Hibbs. Coast Precision
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2: Partly cloudy through the night, 5 degrees the overnight low. Partly sunny with increasing cloud cover on Tuesday and high of 12. Showers and some steady rain developing Tuesday night with a low of 6. Wednesday, the rain tapers off by early afternoon. Cloudy sky remains, high 10. Partly sunny Thursday, 14. This is Precision Weather meteorologist Phil Spivak for Coast 1011.
1: Thank you, Phil. Partly cloudy and 18 degrees in the Clarenville area. We've got mostly sunny skies and 11 here in St. John's.

greatest hits of all time, Coast 101.1. That's Prince, 1999. 505, coasting you home in the sunshine. It's Tony Angelo. Yes, a little cooler than I'd like it, but not bad. I'll take all that sunshine anytime. New Radicals now. You get what you give. Coast 101.1.

0: What I always get a kick of is if you're driving through a farm area and you have the window down and you smell that, and you look at the person in the vehicle with you and go, is that you?
1: No.
0: What have you eaten?
1: But
0: good Lord.
1: With that being said, if you've been holding it in for a while.
0: That's the time to go. Yes.
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0: greatest hits of all time, Coast 101.1. That's Whitney Houston and So Emotional. At 5:15, it's Tony Angelo. I'm kind of emotional about this beautiful blue sky out there. Makes me all teary, wishing I was out there enjoying it. All right, time to give away a jumbo pizza from No Name Pizza. We're playing Name It to Claim It. Going to read you a song lyric. Name the song it comes from. Claim the jumbo pizza from No Name Pizza. Here we go. Listen carefully. Song lyric is, step right up and don't be shy, because you will not believe your eyes. Step right up and don't be shy, because you will not believe your eyes. 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We're going to play right after Great Big C.
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0: This is Coast 101.1, Great Big Sea, and Sea of No Cares. 519, it's Tony Angelo. As we coast home in the sunshine, we're playing Name It to Claim It. See if we can give away a jumbo pizza. Let's go to the coastline and see who gives it a shot today. Hey, Coast, who am I talking to?
1: I'm Michelle.
0: Hi, Michelle. How you doing?
1: Oh, good. I'm trying to win a pizza, Tony, bud.
0: There you go. All right, step right up and don't be shy because you will not believe your eyes. What's the name of the song that comes from?
1: She's a Beauty.
0: She's a Beauty by the Tubes. Good job, Michelle.
1: Good job, Tony, and I'm glad to hear your voice back.
0: Oh, thanks. God, love you.
1: Yes, I missed you.
0: I miss you, too. Yeah. And now you got yourself a jumbo pizza.
1: Pizza, God, love you.
0: You hang on the line, I'll get some details from you, okay?
1: Thank you, sir.
0: It is our Name It to Claim It song for this afternoon. I love this song. Tubes, She's a Beauty, Coast 101.1.

0: The greatest hits of all time, Coast 101.1 Tubes, and She's a Beauty. 5:23, it's Tony Angelo. That kind of describes our day out there. Beauty of a day. That's our Name It to Claim It song for this afternoon. Michelle recognized the lyric and named the song and claimed a jumbo pizza. Yeah, No Name Pizza, 30 Rope Walk Lane. They don't need a name to be the best. And we'll do it again for you tomorrow afternoon. All you got to do is listen carefully to the song lyric I read. Name the song that it comes from. Claim the jumbo pizza. It's as simple as that. Sometimes it's a little tougher than that because it's, you know, it all depends on how easy the lyric is. But we'll do it again for you. So listen between 4 and 6 tomorrow for your chance to name it to claim it. With No Name Pizza, 30 Rope Walk Lane, they don't need a name to be the best.
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10: Partly cloudy through the night, 5 degrees the overnight low. Partly sun with increasing cloud cover on Tuesday and high of 12. Showers, even some steady rain developing Tuesday night with a low of 6. Wednesday, the rain tapers off by early afternoon. Cloudy sky remains, high 10. Partly sunny Thursday, 14. This is Precision Weather meteorologist Phil Spivak for Coast 101.1.

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That's Toronto. Start telling the truth at 5:31. Coasting you home in the sunshine, it's Tony Angelo. Ciao. Bonsoir. Adieu. Adios. That's just a few ways to say goodbye. Here's Train with 50 ways to say goodbye on the coast.

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Meal will be a cold plate with all the trimmings, dessert, and tea or coffee. 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Call in advance to place your attendance for the meal. 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

0: This is Coast 101.1, Lisa Loeb, and I do. How you doing? It's Tony Angelo, and I certainly enjoy looking out the window at that beautiful blue sky out there and the sunshine. I can't wait to get out and enjoy it before it all ends for the day. Another nice day headed our way tomorrow. So, Phil, we'll give you those details coming up in just a few minutes' time with your Coast Precision Weather. And stay tuned for Aiden Hibbs, Coast Local Headlines, coming right up.
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8: 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They don't need a name to be the best. The cause of the fire that destroyed a home on Woodbridge Lane in Torbay last night is under investigation. Fire crews were called to the scene around 6:30, and water had to be trucked into the area because there are no fire hydrants. No one was home at the time. RNC had a report of a theft in progress at a business on Black Marsh Road yesterday afternoon. Officers located a woman who left without paying for merchandise and arrested her. They also learned she was wanted under two separate warrants. The 27-year-old is being held for court for theft and breaches. And the RNC had a report of a domestic disturbance at a home in Conception Bay South last night. Officers found a man and woman inside before learning the man was on a court order to have no contact with the woman. The 39-year-old man was arrested and is being held for court. For Coast Local Headlines, I'm Aiden Hibbs.
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This is Coast 101.1, the greatest hits of all time. Queen and David Bowie, that is Under Pressure. It's Tony Angelone as we anxiously await the summer of 2026. Let's go back to the summer of 69. Here's Bryan Adams, Coast 101.1.

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0: This is Coast 101.1, Tragically Hip right there. That's Poets. It's Tony Angelo. Got some renovations you need to do around your house now that winter's all over, all the snow is gone, and you're looking around, you're going, I need to do this, I need to do this. 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You could be next. You never know. Grand prize winner is going to be announced Labor Day weekend on the show. 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
9: Partly cloudy through the night, 5 degrees the overnight low. Partly sunny with increasing cloud cover on Tuesday and high of 12. Showers and some steady rain developing Tuesday night with a low of 6. Wednesday, the rain tapers off by early afternoon. Cloudy sky remains, high 10. Partly sunny Thursday, 14. This is Precision Weather meteorologist Phil Spivak for Coast 101.1.

the greatest hits of all time, Coast 101.1. Kim Carnes, that's Betty Davis Eyes. It's Tony Angelo. Into the home stretch for my portion of the day. Rick is coming up after 7 to take you through the rest of this Monday. Every time I hear this band, I think Bugs Bunny. Because remember, Bugs Bunny always used to say, what a maroon. It is Maroon 5 and this Love on the Coast.

0: Well, it's a beautiful night to have your car blessed. Yeah, that's right. Topsail United Church holding a Bless My Ride car meet. It got underway at 6 p.m. this evening. Runs right through until 8 p.m. for anybody with an antique, sports, or unique vehicle. 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All are welcome. They'll be there right through until 8, and you can have your vehicle blessed at 7 p.m. You got an event going on? You need us to help you get the word out there? Send us an email. 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

This is Coast 101.1. Larry Gowan dancing on my own ground. He's been here a bunch of times and loves it here. And guess what? He's coming back. But this time, he's coming with a band. The band is Styx. Yeah, they're going to be at the JAG Soundhouse coming up October 17th. JAGHotel.ca for ticket info. Here's Roxette now, and listen to your heart. 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

0: This is Coast 101.1 Sugar Ray, and when it's over, it's Tony Angelo, and it's just about over for me. I'm just getting things packed up here and moving on out, making way for Rick, who's coming in after 7 to take you through this Monday evening. I'm back in here tomorrow afternoon at 3 for another edition of The Coast Home. As usual, we'll give you a chance to play Name It to Claim It, name the song that the lyric I read comes from, claim the jumbo pizza that comes from No Name Pizza, 30 Rope Walk Lane. They don't need a name to be the best. Enjoy your night, whatever you're at tonight. Stay safe. Be good to each other. We'll chat tomorrow afternoon at 3. Rick is on the way after 7 on the coast.
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15: Partly cloudy through the night, 5 degrees the overnight low. Partly sun with increasing cloud cover on Tuesday and high of 12. Showers, even some steady rain developing Tuesday night with a low of 6. Wednesday, the rain tapers off by early afternoon. Cloudy sky remains, high 10. Partly sunny Thursday, 14. This is Precision Weather meteorologist Phil Spivak for Coast 101.1.

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It's Coast 101 with Eurythmics and Sweet Dreams. It's Rick. 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Here's a flock of seagulls on the coast. I'm on the-

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0: It's Coast 101. There's Photograph from Nickelback, and it's Rick Bailey here. It's, a good start to the week, Monday evening, and had some great sunshine today. Pretty warm, too. Hopefully that'll just keep on going right into our summer. We'll see what else we've got with our Coast Precision weather coming up in just a bit. Photographs, that's kind of what we need from you if you've got a room in your home that's, kind of dated or it needs a total upgrade. You got kind of a home renovation situation. We want to hear about it. Take some pics and tell us what kind of home reno you would like to do. Maybe a new kitchen, new dining room. Maybe you just want to tear down some walls and open some space up. Whatever you plan on doing. Give us some details, because Coast 101 and Dalton's Home Hardware Building Center helping you nail down your summer again. 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
10: Partly cloudy through the night, 5 degrees the overnight low. Partly sun with increasing cloud cover on Tuesday and high of 12. Showers and some steady rain developing Tuesday night with a low of 6. Wednesday, the rain tapers off by early afternoon. Cloudy sky remains, high 10. Partly sunny Thursday, 14. This is Precision Weather Meteorologist Phil Spivak for Coast 101.1.

It's Coast 101.1. Awesome track there from Tom Petty and the Heartbreakers with The Waiting. Hey, it's Rick Bailey. It's Monday night with Dion Ferris on the Coast.

0: 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Well, coming up for this Thursday, June 18th, All Saints Parish and Foxtrap having a luncheon and card game. And that starts at noon. The meal is a cold plate with all the trimmings. If you love cold plates, this is your spot. They've also got dessert, tea, and coffee. The cost, $15 for the meal. Cards for just $5. And also, tickets will be sold on a box of grocery items. Please call in advance and place your attendance for the meal. The deadline is June 16th. That is tomorrow. Get some more info by calling Barb, 709-834-4795, or Sandra at 709-240-2114. 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

It's Coast 101.1, Ever Clear with Wonderful, and it's Rick Bailey. Something very wonderful about this time of year. More greenery. You're getting some nice lawns. Flowers are blooming. The trees are looking thick and lush. Here's Level 42 on the Coast.

0: morning. Bill and Carolyn in the morning.
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0: It's Coast 101.1 Shadows of the Night from Pat Benatar. How's it going? It's Rick Bailey. You know, Dad needs something for Father's Day. Even if he says he doesn't need it, he'd probably love to have a new lawnmower, right? 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
5: Partly cloudy through the night, 5 degrees the overnight low. Partly sunny with increasing cloud cover on Tuesday and high of 12. Showers, even some steady rain developing Tuesday night with a low of 6. Wednesday, with the rain tapers off by early afternoon. Cloudy sky remains, high 10. Partly sunny Thursday, 14. This is Precision Weather meteorologist Phil Spivak for Coast 101.1.

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It's Coast 101, and a song that's always in my playlist from The Boss, Bruce Springsteen, Dancing in the Dark. You can never go wrong when you got that one. Hey, it's Rick Bailey. Here's a great song from last year's Churchill Park Music Festival. Here's The Killers, Mr. Brightside on the Coast. Come

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2: Carolyn just made me feel like a young boy again. Wait a minute. Hold on. Rewind that tape.
1: Sounds terrible. HR!
0: Mornings on the Coast with Bill and Carolyn. 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

It's Coast 101.1, and there's Bare Naked Ladies with their awesome version of Bruce Coburn's Lovers in a Dangerous Time. It's Rick helping you coast through the night with some U2 from Rattle and Hum, Angel of Harlem on the Coast.

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0: It's Coast 101.1. Don't stop believing. There's Journey. And it's Rick Bailey here. It's Monday night. And, I believe there's some tickets still available for the Churchill Park Music Festival this year. Now, the Kesha show for Friday, July 17th, which went on sale not that long ago, have sold out. And the Chicks, along with L. King and Amanda Marshall, for Saturday, July 18th, also a sold-out show. I think there's a wait list for those shows, but you could still pick up some tickets, still available for Keith Urban, his return to St. John's with special guests Russell Dickerson and Dallas Smith. That's Friday, July 24th. And then followed up on Saturday, July 25th, with the return of Matchbox 20. They started it all off back 5 years ago, and they're back to celebrate an album anniversary, too. They're going to be joined by Philip Phillips, Timber, and more. So if you want tickets, churchillparkmusicfestival.com, and get full details on what you can expect. It's proudly supported by Coast 101.1.
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9: Partly cloudy through the night, 5 degrees the overnight low. Partly sunny with increasing cloud cover on Tuesday and high of 12. Showers, even some steady rain developing Tuesday night with a low of 6. Wednesday, the rain tapers off by early afternoon. Cloudy sky remains, high 10. Partly sunny Thursday, 14. This is Precision Weather meteorologist Phil Spivak for Coast 101.1.

a mighty long time, but I'm here to tell you, there's something else. The afterworld. A world of never-ending happiness. You can always see the sun, day or night.

Coast 1011. Yeah, getting loud with Prince. Let's go crazy. And it's Rick. Here's No Doubt. Just a Girl on Coast 1011.

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It's Coast 101. Great tune there from Rod Stewart with Young Turks. And it's Rick Bailey. Well, here's another great one. This one got heavy play on my sister's boombox back in the 80s. I was a fan too, obviously. Here's Belinda Carlisle.

0: Yeah, it's Coast 1011. You're beautiful. There's James Blunt, the greatest hits of all time. And it's Rick. Are we going to have another beautiful day tomorrow? Well, today was real nice. Tomorrow, I might see a few showers in our forecast. We'll check that out with your Coast Precision Weather coming up.
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6: Partly cloudy through the night, 5 degrees the overnight low. Partly sunny with increasing cloud cover on Tuesday and high of 12. Showers and some steady rain developing Tuesday night with a low of 6. Wednesday, the rain tapers off by early afternoon. Cloudy sky remains, high 10. Partly sunny Thursday, 14. This is Precision Weather meteorologist Phil Spivak for Coast 1011.

Coast 101.1, a tune that totally ruled the 80s from Tears for Fears. Well, kind of rules today too, doesn't it? Great tune. Everybody wants to rule the world, and it's Rick Bailey. It's

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0: It's Coast 1011 for the greatest hits of all time. KT Tunstall with Suddenly I See. Hi, it's Rick Bailey here. And, maybe you're a trivia fan like I am. I kind of like trivia. I watch enough Jeopardy on the regular. Doesn't necessarily mean I get all the answers right. But something that's probably going to be a little bit easier on you than Jeopardy is joining Bill and Carolyn every weekday morning on the Coast. We've got the Coast Conundrum at 8:20. 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
7: Partly cloudy through the night, 5 degrees the overnight low. Partly sunny with increasing cloud cover on Tuesday and high of 12. Showers, even some steady rain developing Tuesday night with a low of 6. Wednesday, the rain tapers off by early afternoon. Cloudy sky remains, high 10. Partly sunny Thursday, 14. 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Meteorologist Phil Spivak for Coast 1011.